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0: April 31, April 35 at domestic, 5723 Henderson.
1: Medic 81, got the dozen north.
2: 35, you got it. Medic 81, the hospital at 2017.
0: 35, mother's at this address, and my son lives at the address as well. The son pulled a knife on the mom, and the complainant's father tackled her son. April 31, were you clear as well?
2: April.
0: 2018. April 34, safety check.
3: 34, give me 10.
0: 2018.
2: April 35, we're pretty separated.
0: Complaints are not on scene, but I'll try to figure it out.

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0: Naples 32, traffic crash, non-injury, 9846 Bellbrook.
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0: There's a lot of music for the past 2 hours. The advice location is the right station. I'll advise it's Sunday and people would like to rest before the week and not hear loud music.
1: Right. 2101.

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0: Central and Dayton, Oxford. King William Charles, 7914.
1: I'm stopped 2105, had occurred a lot in a light green 06 Chrysler Station, that is Mara.

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1: 21-9.
0: I got a tag when you're ready.
1: Got it.
0: Like Tennessee temporary, Queen, Frank, Victor, 5, William, George.

0: Hey, Paul 34, traffic stop.
1: Hey, Paul 34.
0: The 71 northbound at the 31 with King Ida Adams, 6226.
1: Traffic stop 2111, Tech Current 1, that's over 22 Mercedes 2-door out of Gallimore.

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1: I'm sure Mail Senior is crash cancel all their units.
0: You're clear. 2-0-91. I'm sorry, I couldn't understand your traffic.
1: You want to clear on the cancel directly?
0: 2-1-24.
1: 2-0-32, did you get two tags for me there?
0: Go ahead, the first one.
1: George Frank William, 8100.
0: And go to the second.
1: King Victor Lincoln, 7964.
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0: Okay, call 32, call 34 multi-sending for a traffic crash and then injuries, 7326 block of Township Line.
1: 34.
0: It's a crash detection from a Ford vehicle with airbag deployment detected when seatbelt was fastened. We're speaking to a caller advised that he did not call. He's on private property. When asked if a crash occurred, he said sure.
2: ER 32, ER 2132, 6 check. 45.
0: ER 32, 8 ball 32 is a female talking with a red F-150 versus a tree.
3: Fault 30, send me the crash, I'll be emergency. 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
0: 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Full attach, take 34 off, 2130.
1: Two, 31, I'm not too far from there if they want me to respond.
0: Fault 30.
3: Fault 30, firm.
0: You're clear. 2-Lincoln-31, I'll show you responding 21, question 2131.
1: Hey, Paul 34, you can show me available from the traffic stop with a warning and show me responding to the crash.
0: You're clear. 2131. All units responding to the crash. We have an updated location of 7099 Township Line.

0: Units responding to the traffic crash. The male's possibly intox. He's not making much sense, just moaning and groaning.
1: Georgia 31 in the area,
0: 2132. Also, otherwise, we have started fire.
1: That's clear. I'm being laid down. I don't believe it's going to be near the road.
0: You're clear. 2132.
1: Should be down the drive at 7099.
0: You're clear. 7099 driveway at 2133.

0: Paul 32 and 30, were you clear on that?
1: Clear.
0: 21, 33.
2: 30.
3: 31, heavy damage is over top of a creek. Drivers in the water.
0: You're clear. We do have fire now.
4: Battalion 21.
5: Battalion 21.
4: There's heavy damage. It's over top of a creek and the driver's in the water.
5: Okay, you're clear. Go ahead and add a rescue 21 as well.
0: Call 34, noise complaint, 932, Cook Road.
4: Yeah, there is a pond that sits back there as well.
0: 34, I'm clear. 31, 34.
5: Okay, you're clear.
0: Two zero thirty-two.
1: Can you open that trash back up for me again, please?
0: You're clear.

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0: they call 30 traffic stop.
1: Eval 30, go ahead.
0: King Henry Zebra 3416, beyond the bypass just south of Columbus Avenue.

0: all day long, driving south of Kentucky.
1: April 39, go ahead.
0: 26, southbound 71, 358, Zebra, George Henry, Kentucky.

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1: Okay. 22-27.

0: April 39, squad traffic for a fall. 130 Fern Valley, apartment 203.
1: Sorry, my question.
0: 2633.

Multi-signing 8-Paul 34, 8-Paul 30, 8-Paul 32, splash up for an overdose, Cedar Oaks. Twenty-four-year-old male came to the facility at 1700, advised to use 3 grams of cocaine. Now he has chest pain, high anxiety, and high heart rate. He's not being violent. He's extremely cooperative. Staff is with the patient.

0: Okay, well, the report is information. We did get additional harm.
1: 34 clear, right?
0: Go ahead.
1: The neighbor's here with me on the phone with the key holder. 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
0: You're clear, 2247.

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Control, Warren County Martinez, you prepare a copy of Volo from LSP? For LSP, around the 41 mile marker on 71 southbound, there is a bobtail semi driving with no lights, last seen around 21:30, red tractor with blue hood, no plate information, relayed by Warren County Comm Center 2301.

0: 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Medium-sized, one-story office building, nothing showing, beyond investigating. Tower 52's going to see the village, ministry, command, accountability, Tower 52.
1: Tower 52, for the medium one-story office, nothing showing out, investigating with command 2313.

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0: 71 southbound, just north of the 36. Halitech John Mike Union 3788.
1: Time stop 2316, return current on 1 to a silver 2313 Nissan hatchback of Cincinnati, CCW attack.

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0: Where are you going on the traffic crash?
2: Negative, go
0: ahead. Traffic crash with injuries, 4875 North Union. Vehicle into a pole. Transformer exploded. Seems like the driver is out.
2: 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I'll be in version for that.
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0: 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To Lincoln 13.
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0: I spoke to the nurse station at the Avalon. They advised they just checked on the female, and she's okay, just having some behavioral issues.
1: Thank you, Chris. Show me the office, please.
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0: Reference the call from Avalon again. The email called 911 back.
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0: 2011, go ahead.
2: The 7375 with Henry Edward Robert, 7361. I'm aware to signal one.
0: You're clear. Do you need additional?
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1: We're on a sober Chevy.
0: It advises maroon.
1: Here, please.
0: To Dublin, are you out with a silver Chevy?
1: Well, with her.
0: You're clear, 2329. Able 32, safety check.
1: That's clear.
0: Twenty-three, 29.

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2: 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April 15th.
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0: I'm available. I'll be in Rapture Red Line. I got 15 at ATA.
1: Can you start to the scene for broken pole?
2: Here, Claire, is this reference the Springboro warrant?
0: Oh, sure.

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1: Good, Rescue 19.
0: Dukes to where? No, call back with an ETA.
1: Hey, clear. 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
0: One female, single two, 492.
1: You're clear, one female, single.

0: to Lincoln 31, to Lincoln 10, traffic offense 73 in Townships.
1: To Lincoln 31.
2: To Lincoln 10.
0: Oversized from my eastbound on 73. Advise that, they're headed towards concrete barriers and speeding on those hitting the concrete barriers. The load is extended one foot on each side.
1: 31 clear. You gotta go westbound.
0: Negative eastbound. They advise they just passed 42. Colors no longer following.
1: 31 clear. Available.
0: Okay, 21352.

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1: Paul 32.
0: Some sort of harassment pass, 4499, say route 42.
1: Correct.
0: 2357.
2: April 12, you can start that call on me.
0: April 12, real quick.
1: Thank you, Cliff.

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1: 13, correct.
0: 01.

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1: Show me your route to the jail, one female, break for beginning.
0: 10.
1: 126-878, break.
0: 10.
1: Can you notify the jail? I'm going to need an operator to meet me in the side port for the signal.
0: Yes, sir.

0: 1239 of Fall 6, correction, 563 Mary Lane.
1: Good.
0: There's a female screaming, advised that her baby fell.
1: Pardon?
0: 07.

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2: All 34.
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0: Medic 46 is falling.
2: Correction,
0: Medic 46 is falling.

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0: Did we figure out if it's 565 or 563?
1: I confirmed the address twice, 563 Maryland.
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1: Zero 13.

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0: Two calls will be cut out. Be advised.
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0: Here, 3016.

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0: 8, Hall 39.
1: Yeah.
0: Lebanon just had a vehicle take off from it's a gray truck. Southbound Stubbs Mills from Maine. They're not in pursuit.
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0: Show me in route 2, but says the air springs with this female. My beginning is going to be the same as my ending.
1: Two 054. Vehicle 11, safety check.
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0: 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Dark color Mustang.
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1: Single one.
0: Sure.

0: plate returns to a black 21 Ford station wagon. 21 is within pickup out of Wilmington for failure to appear on traffic events. RO suspended as well.
1: Okay, I'll be out with her.
0: You're clear, 123.

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1: This information I'm also responding to 2031.
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1: Call 39.
0: 27, Southbound 71, King Tom King, 3078.
1: Here on scene 129, taxes a CCW, it's current a lot in a gray 25 key, stationary on Cleveland.

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1: Apollo 11.
0: 35 North, that's 39. King Ida Robert, 3175.
1: I'm sorry, you're at 2975 North, and it was King Ida Robert,

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1: Keen Eye Robert, 3175.
0: Your clear toes up 145, attaches an expired CCW. Current in a want in a red 14-4 space running out of Dayton.

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0: 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Keaton Robert, Adams Ocean.

0: 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So.
1: Tuesday for 11?
0: The West Lytle 5 points and Settlers Walk Boulevard with Team Young Paul 6714.
1: Tuesday for 11. Your time is Tato's 159 Tigers. Current 1 on a silver 2021 Toyota Stage Wagon of Cayuga Falls.

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0: Pulling into Wawa with King Mary Adam, 3153.
1: Hey, Paul, 3975206. Tag is current once in a gold 2017 Ford station wagon out of Carsville.

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1: 811, sir.
0: 212.

0: Hey, Paul.
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0: That hang-up is going to be a male sound. I'll place you the help off of it.
1: Nicholas.
0: 213.
1: 2131, I'm out of Clinton County. Break.
0: Got
1: it. 69080.
0: That's clear, hunting. 213.

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0: Good show was West Central in Tahlequah with King Frank Edward 4078.
1: 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Tag is Cardinal 1 Silver, 2021 Hyundai 4 Sedan, Alabama.

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0: 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I just entered.
1: Affirmative, I see it.
0: Clear. 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Beginning, same as ending.
1: That's clear. Route 228.

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0: Hey, Paul Levin. Squawk County for breathing problems at the Waterfront Apartments, 8796 Day in Oxford Road, Apartment D and David.
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0: Nostrand. Be the 27, southbound 71, King Sam Nora, 4315.
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0: 26 southbound. Frank 7, Boy, 609, Kentucky.
1: MSF 339, tag is active on 24 Jeep Grand Cherokee.

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1: 11, that's clear. Show me single unit.
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0: two zebra 12, two zebra 11 for an assault at Enclave.
1: 11, go ahead. 12.
0: In the main lobby, a male resident came out of his room irate. He assaulted an aide for dispatching an ambulance.
1: 12 clear. I'm pulling in here in a second. 11 clear. You're responding.
0: Yeah, 4 clear. Yeah, apologies, are separated.
1: Clear. 12, you can show me on
0: scene. On scene, 4 clear.

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1: Okay.
0: Just okay, 442.

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1: 12 4.

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0: Can you advise the status of EMS 15? 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
4: We just got on scene. 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
0: Medic 15.
1: Call 15, take care. Just okay, 45. You're clear, 507.
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1: Can you public service the comm center, please?
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1: Eight-ball 12.
0: I'll be in front of 983 Middleborough Road with a tree down in the roadway. Hold off on calm fire. I'll see if I can move it myself first.
1: Yeah. 983 Middleborough with a down tree standing by on fire.

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1: 45.
0: You're 45.

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1: 14 clear.
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0: city were 23, 10, and 21. A cardiac arrest, 28 Old Thompson.
1: 23. 21, stop.
0: 21, you're clearing route. 23, they're advising mother-in-law passed away. This is a third-party caller. We're still trying to answer.

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1: 2010.
0: Were you clear on the cardiac arrest, 28 Old Pond?
1: Negative 5. 2020, put that on him, taking off.
0: 20 years, 27, 25.

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0: 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Reference a traffic crash at 48 in Nutwood.
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0: 737.

0: 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Have white smoke showing from the garage off command. Be operating on patch.
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0: 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They're requesting a call from a deputy in reference to a TPO violation. He did not want to speak with London PD where he resides.
1: Of course.
0: 908.

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0: 9-11.

0: April 21, non-injury traffic crash. Originally occurred at 5998 North Union. That past crash that happened on 627 RFP. SO to report the damages.
1: Call register.
0: Here first.

0: Hey, Paul 20. He's trying to get a call in the lobby. Should be on scene 45.
1: April 20, you're clear on scene 45. 21, you can dish for our 2020 handle.
2: 21, you're clear. Food. Group show me out. Circle 4.
1: My apologies. 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
2: Franklin Court.
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0: Paul 24.
1: April 25.
0: I have one female en route to the jail from Middletown. Break for beginning.
1: Fair enough, go ahead.
0: 19125.

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1: That's clear.
0: 927.

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1: Show me out in the 5200 block of Lyle Road with a possible crash. Notify District 2.
0: Yeah, okay. 5200 block of Lyle Road. 8 22. Are you clear on that?

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1: Jordan, 20, go ahead.
0: John Frank Zebra, 1211.
1: Here, yeah, Chris, that's current. They're one to a black 2015 Audi station wagon out of Waynesville. April 22, are you clear on that crash that Jordan 20 just signed out with on Lytle?
0: Negative, good.
1: Jordan 20 just signed out with a crash. I'm not an injury at this point. He just rolled up on a crash on 5200 block of Lytle.
0: Okay. My hazards are on, but the vehicle is unoccupied.
2: Medic 76, ladder 76.
1: Turn hazards on, vehicle unoccupied, 945.
0: Medic 76, we're up in Pleasant North, possible.
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0: 2, Adam 21, sir, pass the F240, Nikki Court.
1: Jack on, thanks.
0: 946.

0: St. Paul 29 is tracking a phone call. 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
1: 29, clear.
0: 947.
1: St. Paul 25.
0: 25, go ahead.
1: You can clear that phone call out. You have stacked on me. I took care of it.
0: Here, Vernon.

0: 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And Driver just got back on scene.
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1: Okay.
0: 952.

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0: On Clear Creek, in front of Tapestry, with a Ohio passenger, King Union Young 9968. 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Should be on a blue Honda.
1: You're clearing on the scene at 953. That's current to one, the blue 2015 Honda, four-door sedan out of Trenton.

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0: 25 on that. 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

0: Killington, 23, a missing person, 3526 North 48. 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We're still gathering further.
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0: Clear 25. Sentinel, Warren County Laundry and Special Attention District 1. Franklin Trenton Road at Hobart is reopened for the City of Franklin, Relay County, and Tennessee.

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1: 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That's 10:40.

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0: he's number 21, he's number 23. Crash unknown injuries at Fernvale High School.
1: He's number 21, sir. I'll be now.
2: 23, clear.
0: That's clear, 21 responding. 721.

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2: This unit only would be responding to 7852 South State Route 48 for a fire alarm activation.
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0: 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Neighbor advises a blue SUV on the property down by the dumpster.
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0: Engine 77, you're clear on the accidental. Your command is terminated for releasing tag 3 and 1142. Battalion 51.
2: Battalion 51.
0: We did get a call from the address for fire alarms that went off. There's no problem. They confirmed it was cooking. We're not able to get a request to cancel. We did advise them to call their alarm company.
2: Okay. We'll send a tower for a report. Make sure everybody else is available.
0: 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Tower 52 responding for the report. 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
0: They're splitting up with a Jared Simpson. Nothing physical, no weapons.
1: 21,
2: clear. 21,
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0: Gilmore County North Unit, Harmony North, now reserve different to William 21 to William 20.
1: To William 20. I'm okay. So my check's out 20.
0: Check for 20 at 1229. Gilmore County North Unit, Harmony North is no longer restricted to 1229.
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0: Yeah, 32.
1: Got him, 32.
0: He's in the civil process. No, he just can't land. Shit myself in 21 and route.
1: That's responding ad. That's one from you.

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1: April 22.
0: I was just reading this call for service, the missing person. Could you have Waynesville run out to the library and see if they can locate this kid?
1: 2021.
2: 21, good.
1: Attaching you to a missing person on New Burlington Road, subject possibly at the Waynesville Library based on GPS.
2: You're clear. What's the name of the call?
1: And Isaac Duran, date of birth, 2011.
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0: We'll be conducting baby box testing. Can you let us know when you get your alarm, please?
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0: 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Two Lincoln 21, two Lincoln 23, unknown nature, 8255, Riviera Corp.
1: 21.
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0: Certainty of 10 meters, female mumbling background, male telling her to sit down, possibly sounding in distress.
1: Going on clear now.
2: 23, clear,
0: and out. Both responding,
3: 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Right for Indian.
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0: 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Everything's okay.
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0: 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Hey, Paul 38, Wing 21, safety chair.
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0: 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Can you change the address to 8239 and clear me? 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
0: 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I'll head to the victim.
1: Yeah, clear too. I'm 21 clear.
2: If I'm clear, direct.
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0: Paul 25.
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0: Can you see if Carlisle has a unit that can go down there? I'm responding from Lebanon.
1: SOS requesting you to respond out for a protection order violation at Waterfront Apartments, A748 Dayton, Oxford.
0: Jack, I'm ready to come respond.

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1: Go ahead.
0: 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I don't see anyone here.
1: Okay.
0: Did you go ahead?

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0: 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Medic 18 is unavailable for area coverage.
1: Yes, sir, responding. 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

0: Central One, just for information, I'll check the area for that vehicle. Your deal.
1: 1409. April 21, you clear on that?
2: 21, repeat.
1: Carla, you know, son of it, will you locate on it? It's the same.
2: Clear, 3-45.
1: Number 45.
2: You can clear until 45.
1: Sorry, what was
3: 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All 25, I was clear on his traffic. Good cancel.
1: South clear, 1409.

pistol unit, special attention, Avalon 24, and the Edward units. 3400 block of Ireland Road is now reopened. Beating me, 3400 block of Ireland Road is now open. 1411.

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0: You show EMS 15 and Medic 15 responding.
1: Medic and EMS 15 responding. Yes. 1432.

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2: 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What is that?
1: 1440.
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1: Battalion 51, you're clear responding. 1456.

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0: At 15:10.

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0: For a dump truck versus a Honda CR-V, no injuries.
1: 29, correct.
0: At 15-12. Also, a phone call stacked.

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1: Hey, Paul, 24, clear.
0: At 1523.
1: Yeah,
0: 21. Do I have 21?
2: What is the name of the patient?
0: The caller says the name is Orville Crawford.
1: Not 71.
3: Not 71.
1: Put Medic 72 available. Medic 71 will be taking that route.
3: Yeah, Medic 72 will show back available in quarters, and you're receiving the details. 1524.

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1: Engine 59, you're clear. I'm getting you in touch now. I'll show you responding.
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1: 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Butler County, Fire Ground 5.

0: 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Sure, phase two. Can hear a bleep blur in the background. 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
1: Yeah, fine.

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1: 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I won't need another unit if you have one attached. 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

0: to Lincoln 31, squad traffic for a sick person. 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
0: 78-year-old female having delusions, seeing and hearing things that are not there. She's conscious and breathing, no chest pain.
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1: April 32, clear.
0: 32 clear at 6 and 1.

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1: 35.
0: Eddie Hayes, 513-615-8101, that's 513-615-8101, referencing a theft that occurred on 718. Caller's wanting to follow up to see how the report was coming along.
1: 35, clear.
0: At 1630.

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2: 2031.
1: 630, you can release the actual available in quarters.
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0: 2-William-21 and 911 hang up at 717 Robindale Drive.
1: 21.
0: Hey, Steven, sir, via 21.38. Immediate disconnect. Call taker is attempting callback.
1: 21's clearing the route.
0: 21, you're clearing the route. We have updated information. Caller's back on the line. They confirmed accidental, confirmed all info.
1: Here, clear.
0: At 1636.

0: April 29 at Traffic Defense, South State Route 48 and Corbin Nixon Boulevard.
1: April 29th.
0: So do you tailgating the caller? It was exiting I-71 South and tried to run caller off the roadway. Plate King X-Ray Mary 5586, a light Jeep Cherokee, southbound on Route 48, approaching Speedway now. Complainant in a Mercury van.
1: April 29, clear.
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0: The complaint is still following.
1: Negative. The parties are separate. They don't want to report. Just wanted officers to be aware.
0: 29, clear. You can show me available.
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1: 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Okay, 1050.

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2 and 21, traffic stop. 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
2: 2 Lincoln 33.
0: Caller's girlfriend is harassing the caller, the female. Female is yelling, "Help me," in the background. The caller is screaming at the call taker.
1: Julia 31, clear. I'll be emergency.
2: Julia 33, same traffic.
0: Both units clear. Emergency at 1703.

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1: I'm clear on it.
0: 1703. 2 Lincoln 33, 2 Lincoln 31. The caller is female Angela Duke Robinson. Female is taking the caller's phone. There's no weapons. The female's saying the male is threatening to kill her. Male is calm with the call taker. Female's saying the male pushed her onto the floor.
1: Are you clear?
2: You're clear.
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0: to like in 33 and 31. The female is still screaming, help me, in the background. It's a white female, 40-year-old, wearing a brown pants and a crop t-shirt. Male's attempting to go to another room to separate, but there is a history of domestic violence. Female is bipolar.
1: Thirty-one clear at 1706.
0: 33 clear at 1706.

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0: Your time is south of 17.8. That tag return is current, no want on a white 2020 Ford station wagon out of Franklin.
1: April 31.
0: April 31, go ahead.
1: I'm just down the road from Clear Creek to Mexico. See if they want me to go out there.
0: You're clear. 2 Lincoln 33, 2 Lincoln 31. Were you clear?
1: 31, Lincoln, go ahead.
0: April 31, revised. They are close to the domestic. Would like to be advised if you would like them to head that way.
1: Affirmative, thank you.
0: April 31, you clear?
1: Yeah, go ahead and show me in the area.
0: In the area at 1709.

0: ceiling in 33 and 31, A-Call 31. The caller is advised the female is in the bathroom. There's no one else in the residence.
1: Same traffic.
0: Oh, yeah, it's clear. 33, you're in the area. 31, you're also in the area at 1710. Additional 1 County North units. 1 County North is now restricted at 1710.

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1: 33, you're clear. 31 is on scene at 1711.
2: April 31, we do not need the channel.
1: 31, you're clear. Releasing the channel. Original Warren County North units. Warren County North is now unrestricted at 1712.

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0: 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Stacking it on you at 1725.

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0: 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We received an additional call at squad traffic for an injury. First party alone, a 16-year-old female, conscious and breathing. Advise. She's not sure on the address, but the female was kicked in the stomach by a horse. It's her mother. She's responding. Correction, the female was kicked in the stomach by a horse. The mother is responding ETA 10 minutes.
1: 35, clear.
0: Clear, 1729.
1: Paypal 30. Just confirm a squad then route to that call as well.
2: Medic 31.
0: Affirmative.
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2: 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It's a brown house with a long driveway.
1: Too big of a traffic stop.
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0: Davey's just wanted the Caesar at Hilton Garden Inn. 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
1: 1731. That tag returns current. No one on a red 2020 Ram truck out of Milford.

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0: Assuming it's Pike in Lincoln with Ohio. 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

0: Julian 21 here. Time of stop is 1808. That tag is current 01 on a black 2020 GMC truck out of Cincinnati.
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1: 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That tag is current no one on a gray 2016 Ford Atomara.

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1: I attempted to contact the key order that's associated with the address, and there's no answer.
2: Okay. 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
0: Father, caller's 95-year-old father fell earlier this morning.
3: 33, clear.
0: 1831.

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1: Go ahead.
0: 741 and 63, it's a 10 for the end broken down in the intersection. Occupy times 2.
1: Clear. You can switch my call to show me response.
0: Hey, call 35, you're clear. It looks like call 31 picked it up.
1: Clear.
0: 1836.

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1: 2031, sir.
0: 1838.

0: Maybe 50.
1: Go ahead, medic 15.
0: There's a medical mental note flagged on the residence by the developmentally disabled male resides at the residence. Mental capacity of 18-month-old, seizure history. He lives in the basement, and there's access on the Charlie side of the structure. Walkout basement. Transport to Dayton Children's, med impose on the fridge. Great.
1: Medic 15 is clear, thank you.
0: Doctor is also advised he's not alert.

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1: Engine 20.
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1: Yeah, 1840.

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0: 1841.

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0: 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They're waiting in a warrant in Vesta. They're picking up belongings from the residence. There is a TPO in place.
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1: 8 Ball 34.
0: I'm going to be 28 at Ross Lever Road with a truck in the roadway. John Lincoln Zebra 2983.

0: April 34 on scene at 1859. The guy is current on one on a red 2021 Toyota out of Lancaster.
1: Two Lincoln 52. You can give me the escort. 31's away. 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I'll be on scene 45.
0: 5900.
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0: 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I'll be on scene 45.
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0: 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They're making their way up to the front now. Four subjects in total, one male, one female, and their daughters between the ages of 6 and 18.
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0: 22, and we're up to that deal with Henry Queen Young, 6532.
1: To Baker 41, your Thomas South is 8, 1922. The tag is current 01 on a white 2016 Hyundai at Mainville.

0: 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The caller advised that the subjects are students at the self-checkout line. They're finished with scanning. The caller asked the subjects to come back inside with them. They're taking them to the loss prevention office now.
1: 39, caller office.
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0: 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We're still gathering further.
1: 31 clear.
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1: At 1928.
3: Two zero 31 will be ER until we get further on that unconscious person.
1: That's where ER until further. The caller advised that it's an 83-year-old male, now conscious, not breathing normally. He has history of heart attack symptoms.
3: You're clear.
1: 1928.

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0: Caller advised that there is a security guard on site that is refusing to leave. The male is in his personal vehicle with marijuana. The white Ford Taurus, the black male wearing a true green jacket and a black pants.
1: Thirty-five, please. 30, please.
0: 19:30.

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0: 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Henry Young, Henry 38.
2: 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The tag is expired, no one on your red 201 motorcycle out of Franklin.

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0: Jackson Runyon, 28. Ohio 10 tag, Victor 6, 0, 3, 3, 5, 1.
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